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Together, we are New Brunswick. We are the true north, strong and free. We are all proud to be Canada.

0: Posted the second highest inflation rate in the country in July, 4.6%, up from 3.8% the month before. Only Nova Scotia was higher at 5%. The Holt government's looking for public input on the minimum wage and whether to stick with the existing formula for increases. The minimum wage currently is $15.90, third lowest in Canada. The province is asking for public input on whether the existing system of annual increases indexed to changes in the consumer price index makes sense. Or should it be changed? Inflation was 1.7% last year, but the cost of necessities like food, health, personal care grew by 3.1% and shelter by 2.4%, according to CBC. The province estimates about 5% of workers were paid minimum wage last year, more than a third of them younger than 19. New Brunswick's Official Languages Commissioner is investigating complaints alleging a lack of French language appointments through Virtual Care NB. The office says the first complaint was received in early July, the second last week. The government says it's working with Virtual Care NB's provider to ensure French language appointments are available every day while monitoring access in both official languages. Brunswick News reports the language complaints come after similar concerns involving the province's previous virtual care provider. However, opposition critics say appointment delays are affecting both French and English-speaking patients. A judge who oversaw the trial of Fredericton shooter Matthew Raymond's been ordered to apologize for an inappropriate conversation with a lawyer. The Canadian Judicial Council says Court of King's Bench Justice Frederick Ferguson discussed privileged information with a junior lawyer and made comments that may have sought to influence a motion to remove him as the judge in the case. Raymond was tried and found not criminally responsible in the 2020 shooting deaths of four people, including two Fredericton police officers. The counsel says Ferguson should not have discussed court matters privately with the lawyer in the case and issued a public expression of concern with those actions. Ferguson acknowledged he was wrong and has been ordered to make a formal written apology. In sports in the major leagues, Red Sox hammered the Arizona Diamondbacks 11-1 in Fenway. The Jays and Yankees were off. Now you're up to date. I'm Daryl Good.
1: Here's a look at your K100 weather. We've got a mostly cloudy start for today. We've got a few showers moving in for the afternoon. Highs getting up to about 24. Tonight it's going to stay cloudy. Occasional showers. That'll wrap up around midnight. We'll have fog developing in the overnight hours and low of 17. Tomorrow we'll see more clouds with just a slight chance of an afternoon shower. Highs getting up to about 24. And Thursday we can see a little bit of sunshine breaking through, but the clouds will be hanging around and we'll have a high of 23. 6:03, nice and mild in the uptown. Temperature is 17. And that is your K100 3-day weather forecast. Good morning.
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0: to you. Hey, it's Tuesday, my friend. Glad to have you along here. It's the 18th of August. We are sailing and slicing right through this month like crazy. Holy smokes. Before we know it, whoom, kids are back in school. Let's see here. It's going to be a very gray most of this week, actually. Mostly cloudy start to our day. We've got a few showers moving in for the afternoon. 24 is going to be the high of the day. It's 17 in Uptown right now. Our Tuesday morning thought of the day says this: you only live once, but if you do it right, once is enough. That's from Hollywood star Mae West. Got some fun stories on the way for you today, as always. And as I'm saying this, I'm reaching for my coffee cup and I'm holding it right now. And it turns out your daily coffee isn't just keeping you alive through the morning traffic. It's secretly giving you a superhero physique. That's right. Your coffee is here to pump you up. Yeah, for sure. I'll give you those details in a little bit. Let's see here as well. I've also got a story about how one college football player was literally born to make the highlight reel, due in part to having the wildest middle name on the team. Wait till I tell you what his actual legal verified middle name is. Dad, what were you thinking? Let's see here as well. For our question of the day that I'm going to post to Facebook, Instagram, Talk and Text Line 2, I want to know, what is the oldest thing that you use every day? I'll have that posted, and I'm in the process of buying another car, so I came across some things as I was cleaning my car out, and I want to share those with you. So, yeah, what's the oldest thing that you have that you use every day? We'll chat about that as our day goes on. Always looking forward to conversations with you, and it just makes the day much more fun. We've got all the usual fare. We've got our Hollywood Buzz coming at 6:40 and 8:40. 7:20 is going to be birthdays and anniversaries, so make sure you get yours in using the Leon Celebration line, the number 658-5000, and you can reach out anytime at all. This is Mornings with Dennis on K100. On the way for you next up, we've got Misery, Alex Samson, right here, St. John's. Perfect place for you to get all the great music. That's what we do. We are K100, 612, 17 Uptown.
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621 on our Tuesday, 17 in the uptown. A look at our weather is on the way for you in just a moment's time. Today is National Fajita Day. I love me some fajitas, especially if they're coming out and they're served on a cast iron skillet, which is still sizzling. You know, you remember there used to be a restaurant on Prince William Street that used to serve sizzling fajitas. Now they're out in the valley, and they're so, so good. So if it sizzles, comes with peppers, yeah, today's your day. Today's also World Breast Cancer Research Day, and today we're recognizing the researchers and the teams that work behind the scenes to find better treatments and hopefully a cure. It's also National Couples Day, so grab your better half, tell them you love them, and maybe let them have the last fajita, or maybe not. It was on today's date back in 1872 that the first mail order catalogs were actually sent out, and you know, it that allowed people to start shopping from home, although delivery was a lot slower than Amazon. Today's date in 1920, the 19th Amendment of the Constitution in the United States was ratified. That gave women the right to vote. Here in Canada, though, we beat them to it. Most women in Canada gained the right to vote starting in 1918, actually as early as 1917 in the state of Manitoba. And oddly enough, it was PEI that was the final province in Canada that that gave the right to women to vote. But there you go. But hey, we beat the states by a couple of years. Today's date, 1977, Elvis Presley's funeral was held at Graceland. 75,000 fans gathered outside to pay their respects, and inside there were about 150 guests. Talk about a crowd. And today's date, 1988, the FDA approved minoxidil as a treatment for hair loss. So finally, there was some hope for guys whose hairline had already started moving south. Alicia Keys had a huge hit in 2001 with this tune right here.

0: And finally, 2004, Donald Trump, back before he became president, he had an idea for a board game. And so specifically, he was looking at Monopoly. And here's basically what he had to say.
1: The executives didn't like your idea. You know that, right? You're fired.
0: He tried to fire Monopoly. He came out with his own board game called Trump the Game. It was a real estate board game where players bid on properties because apparently Monopoly needed some competition. And there is some reasons for you to celebrate the day. Mostly cloudy starts the day. We've got a few showers moving in for the afternoon. 24 is going to be the high that we're going to see for today. 17 in the uptown. On our way to news we go. Daryl's got all the updates. I'll have your full three-day weather forecast as well. Sabrina Carpenter on the way for you. Also, Bruno Mars to take us to our news. 624, 17 uptown. Good morning.
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1: Good morning. The waters off northeastern New Brunswick have been pretty busy with whale and shark activity. A tagged great white shark named Cross pinged at the mouth of the Bay of Chaleur last week, while some sightings have been reported on social media in the bay itself. A pair of other tagged great whites also pinged just outside the bay. Meanwhile, there continues to be a lot of endangered North Atlantic right whale activity just off the Acadian Peninsula, including several confirmed sightings and acoustic detections over the weekend. At least one of those is a right whale with a calf in tow. So far, there hasn't been much impact on the current lobster season in Fishing Area 25, which covers the northern part of Northumberland Strait. There were a couple of closures early when the season first got underway, but those have since reopened. Requests through Kids Help Phone in New Brunswick have increased by more than double the national average. The national organization reported last week a sharp 24% increase in young Canadians reaching out for help, in particular in the overnight hours via text. Requests for help from kids in New Brunswick was up 49%. The Kids Help Foundation has now launched an urgent call for fundraising support ahead of the upcoming school year to keep up with the demand with both technology and staff. The 14th Fundy Fringe Festival is underway, centered around the Hub at 112 Princess Street. Fundy Fringe Festival has 100 shows scheduled this week, tickets priced at $15 for the 30 to 60-minute long shows. There's theater, performance art, dance, comedy stand-ups for individuals and companies. You can find a schedule and locations for the various shows on the Fundy Fringe Festival's Facebook page. Prime Minister Mark Carney's announced the largest clean energy investment in North American history. The nearly $70 billion agreement will upgrade and expand the Churchill Falls Generating Station, develop the Gull Island Hydroelectric Project, and build associated transmission lines. The projects will generate 14,000 megawatts of clean power and support 23,000 jobs. Ottawa's providing $10 billion in financing. Carney says the agreement realizes the enormous potential of Canada when we build together. In sports on the diamonds, Red Sox had an easy 11-1 win over Arizona. The Blue Jays and Yankees had the day off. Now you're up to date. I'm Daryl Good.
2: Here's a look at your K100 weather. We've got a mostly cloudy start for today. We've got a few showers moving in for the afternoon. Highs getting up to about 24. Tonight it's going to stay cloudy. Occasional showers. That'll wrap up around midnight. We'll have fog developing in the overnight hours and low of 17. Tomorrow, we'll see more clouds with just a slight chance of an afternoon shower. Highs getting up to about 24. And Thursday, we could see a little bit of sunshine breaking through, but the clouds will be hanging around and we'll have a high of 23. A little overcast and 17 in Uptown St. John. That is your K100 3-day weather forecast.
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0: Adam Rodway, Run Around on K100. 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
0: We all have cool things that we like to do for hobbies, and it looks like Ryan Reynolds is picking up a new hobby. He started horology classes. Now, what is that? That's simply a fancy word for learning about watches. He's learning how to take them apart, put them back together. This is all because he's curious, and he loves a combination of both art and engineering. Watches are pretty fascinating for that. Now, he's already got some pretty seriously rare watches, so he's definitely starting with the right collection. Dwayne The Rock Johnson, he's facing a little bit of criticism after the new Moana movie reportedly opened with $95 million against a $250 million budget. Not so great. Now, one source says that The Rock's actually built his identity around winning and takes movie disappointments quite personally. Apparently, his next few projects could be important for him keeping his spot at the top of Hollywood. So we'll watch and see what's going on with that. And finally, Katie Holmes, she's not worried about the age gap between she and her boyfriend, Jason Bard Yomarski. She's 47 and he's 9 years younger. Sources say the age difference doesn't really matter to them. Katie likes his personality. She says he makes her feel safe and comfortable. So basically, when the relationship works, the math doesn't matter. That's pretty good. That's a great observation considering today is National Couples Day. There's your first Hollywood Buzz. Next one's coming up at 8:40 here on K100. But next up, I've got a great story for you about caffeine and coffee. It seems that your morning brew isn't just keeping you alive through the morning traffic. It's secretly giving you a superhero physique. I'll tell you about that in less than 10. Right here, K100. Good morning. 6:40, 17 uptown.
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0: Song was originally done by Heart back in the 80s. That's Alone. That was a nice redo by Alyssa Reed and P. Rain. On K100, good morning, Alone Again. Hey, you're not alone again. I'm here with you, and we're in this together, and maybe we're drinking coffee. And so, heads up, caffeine addicts, coffee drinkers alike. Turns out your daily brew isn't just keeping you alive through the morning traffic, as I mentioned earlier.
1: We are here to pop. You
0: up. That's right. Your coffee is here to pump you up. Your coffee is secretly giving you a superhero physique. I'm just taking a second to look at myself, and no, it's not. Okay, but here's what's going on. According to a fresh study that's out of the University of Oulu, which is in northern Finland, I had no idea where that was. I had to look it up. Coffee drinkers officially have more muscle and less body fat than non-coffee drinkers. Take that. Science has officially spoken. And it turns out your double espresso habit is actually basically a workout. So here's the cold, hard perks. See what I did there? Perks? Coffee? Yeah. Okay, here's the flex. The researchers tracked about 2,000 people. They measured their body fat composition against their Java habit. The big takeaway? More coffee equaled higher muscle mass and lower overall body fat. Sounds great, right? Here's the healthy bonus. Drinking more coffee was also linked to lower levels of specific amino acids that are tied to diabetes. That's good, right? Okay, now here's the catch. Going heavy on the whipped cream or the caramel drizzle or four pumps of vanilla might actually negate the body fat part. So stick to the black gold, oh yeah, or a sensible splash of milk for peak performance. So the next time somebody's judging you for grabbing a cup, coffee getting a number three before noon, just tell them you're not just caffeinating.
1: We are here to pop. You are.
0: So there you are. You're sculpting. Drink up your coffee. Audio effects courtesy of Saturday Night Live, Hans and Franz. So I'm working on coffee number two already, so I'm in the process of pumping myself up. What works for you? How many cups of coffee do you have each day? It's on an average about four for me. I know that some people have me beat by drinking at least two or three pots a day.
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1: Good morning. The national inflation rate inched upwards to 3% in July from 2.8% in June. Stats Canada data shows much of that increase attributed to higher gas prices. The year-over-year cost of groceries was up 3.1%, but that was down from 3.9% in June. New Brunswick posted the second highest inflation rate in the country in July, 4.6%, up from 3.8% the month before. Only Nova Scotia was higher at 5%. The Holt government's looking for public input on the minimum wage and whether to stick with the existing formula for increases. The minimum wage currently is $15.90, third lowest in Canada. The province is asking for public input on whether the existing system of annual increases indexed to changes in the consumer price index makes sense, or should it be changed? Inflation was 1.7% last year, but the cost of necessities like food, health, personal care grew by 3.1% and shelter by 2.4%, according to CBC. The province estimates about 5% of workers were paid minimum wage last year, more than a third of them younger than 19. New Brunswick's Official Languages Commissioner is investigating complaints alleging a lack of French language appointments through Virtual Care NB. The office says the first complaint was received in early July, the second last week. The government says it's working with Virtual Care NB's provider to ensure French language appointments are available every day while monitoring access in both official languages. Brunswick News reports the language complaints come after similar concerns involving the province's previous virtual care provider. However, opposition critics say appointment delays are affecting both French and English-speaking patients. A judge who oversaw the trial of Fredericton shooter Matthew Raymond's been ordered to apologize for an inappropriate conversation with a lawyer. The Canadian Judicial Council says Court of King's Bench Justice Frederick Ferguson discussed privileged information with a junior lawyer and made comments that may have sought to influence a motion to remove him as the judge in the case. Raymond was tried and found not criminally responsible in the 2020 shooting deaths of four people, including two Fredericton police officers. The council says Ferguson should not have discussed court matters privately with the lawyer in the case and issued a public expression of concern with those actions. Ferguson acknowledged he was wrong and has been ordered to make a formal written apology. In sports in the major leagues, Red Sox hammered the Arizona Diamondbacks 11-1 in Fenway. The Jays and Yankees were off. Now you're up to date. I'm Daryl Good.
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7: Here's a look at your K100 weather. We've got a mostly cloudy start for today. We've got a few showers moving in for the afternoon. Highs getting up to about 24. Tonight it's going to stay cloudy. Occasional showers. That'll wrap up around midnight. We'll have fog developing in the overnight hours and low of 17. Tomorrow, we'll see more clouds with just a slight chance of an afternoon shower, highs getting up to about 24. And Thursday, we could see a little bit of sunshine breaking through, but the clouds will be hanging around and we'll have a high of 23. I can see some blue sky really trying hard to make an appearance, but it's still a little overcast in the uptown. 16 degrees, that's your K100 3-day weather forecast. Dominic Fike on the way after Maroon 5, right here on K100. Good morning.

0: Fun track from Dominic Fike right there. That's Baby Doll as a guitar player. It's a fun riff to play for sure. I've been updating our website, making sure that all the cool things that are going to be going on in our area are up and reflected on our website right now. And there's some really cool things, of course, that are coming up. And the Atlantic Air Show is really going to be exciting. So I posted that to our website. And what's going to be happening is I'm actually going to be doing the morning show from the St. John Airport on the 28th, which is the Thursday, I believe it is, and then the 29th and the 30th is when everything is going to be taking place right at the airport. So this is going to be possibly the final appearance of the Canadian Snowbirds, which is the stunt pilots, let's call them that. And I remember as a kid, the announcement would be made, the Snowbirds are going to be around, and make sure you look at the sky this time. And I have great memories of watching the aerial acrobatics that they would do, and just kind of the swooping formations, and of course they put out those white streams at the exhaust out of the plane, so they make those patterns. Very, very cool. It's going to be a great thing to see. Now, not only are we going to be having lots of stuff to watch in the sky, there's going to be lots of cool things for you to check on the ground as well. So they're bringing an aviation museum to you. So you're going to be able to see some fighter jets, some vintage warplanes, and it's all going to be taking place on the 28th, 29th, and the 30th at the airport. Also, one of my coworkers here is going to jump out of a plane. They asked me if I wanted to do it, and I said, heck no. I will take all the photos, and I will talk about it, but you ain't getting me to jump out of a perfectly good plane. So I hope that you'll check it out. I've got all the details at our website. Go to k100.ca on the events tab, and you'll see it right there. So Saturday, August 29th, Saturday the 30th, St. John Airport. The gates are going to open around 10 o'clock, and flights are going to start around noontime, and then it's going to wrap up around 4. If you're going to be going, the organizers are asking people to arrive early so you can get the best experience and also get parking too, because that's always tricky. But they're inviting you to bring your lawn chairs and get ready for lots of fun. And this year, the Atlantic Air Show at the St. John Airport is brought to you by the St. John Airport, of course, and it's sponsored by All Smiles Orthodontics and K100. We're glad to be a part of that as well. So looking forward to watching some wonderful planes out at the St. John Airport and watching a really, really cool show. If you've got a birthday or an anniversary coming up, make sure you let me know. It's time to slice up some cake, pass it around, and sing a little tune for you. That's on the way for you next up, right here on K100. Also, Harry Styles.
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That's Pino and Loeb and Jordan on K100. Good morning, 720 on our Tuesday. We'll look at the weather in just a couple of moments' time, but we've got some birthdays to get to. Starting off with some celebrities, Madeline Petch. You know her as Cheryl Blossom from Riverdale. She's turning 32 today. Let's see here, and she's probably still judging everybody in the room. Maya Mitchell, an actress known for The Fosters and Good Trouble. She turns 33 today. Andy Samberg, Saturday Night Live, to Jake Peralta, to Brooklyn Nine-Nine. Funny guy. He turns 48 today. He's cool, he's goofy, and somehow he's always very, very funny. Caitlin Olsen, Sweet D from It's Always Sunny in Philadelphia, turns 51. She's also starring in Hacks and proving that, you know, her comedy game is still pretty strong. Edward Norton, one of my favorite roles for him was Fight Club and American History X in particular. Also in Glass Onion, he's done just about everything. He turns 57 today. And let's see here, Christian Slater, from Mr. Robot to Heathers. He's kind of had a mix of both good and bad acting careers, but he turns 57 today. And Dennis Leary, fast-talking, sharp-witted kind of guy. He's a star of Rescue Me. He turned 69 today, so we want to say happy birthday to him as well. Also want to send out birthday wishes to Melissa Shepherd. Happy birthday to you from Kevin, your kids, and all your family and your friends. And local realtor here in town, Andrea Davies, also celebrating a birthday. And to you fine folks, we want to say... Happy

0: But that's not all. I also want to say happy 31st wedding anniversary to Kevin and Lisa Vigneault.
1: Happy anniversary.
0: Hope you have a fantastic day. Good wishes from all your family and your friends, and of course from all of us here at K100. I've known Lisa since we were kids. Today we're looking at mostly cloudy skies. We've got a few showers moving in for the afternoon, highs of 24. Tonight's going to be cloudy, occasional rain showers. That'll wrap up around midnight. Fog over in the overnight hours, a low of 17. 17 in the city right now, 7:23 on our way to news.
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4: Good morning. The waters off northeastern New Brunswick have been pretty busy with whale and shark activity. A tagged great white shark named Cross pinged at the mouth of the Bay of Chaleur last week, while some sightings have been reported on social media in the bay itself. A pair of other tagged great whites also pinged just outside the bay. Meanwhile, there continues to be a lot of endangered North Atlantic right whale activity just off the Acadian Peninsula, including several confirmed sightings and acoustic detections over the weekend. At least one of those is a right whale with a calf in tow. So far, there hasn't been much impact on the current lobster season in Fishing Area 25, which covers the northern part of Northumberland Strait. There were a couple of closures early when the season first got underway, but those have since reopened. Requests through Kids Help Phone in New Brunswick have increased by more than double the national average. The national organization reported last week a sharp 24% increase in young Canadians reaching out for help, in particular in the overnight hours via text. Requests for help from kids in New Brunswick was up 49%. The Kids Help Foundation has now launched an urgent call for fundraising support ahead of the upcoming school year to keep up with the demand with both technology and staff. The 14th Fundy Fringe Festival is underway, centered around the Hub at 112 Princess Street. Fundy Fringe Festival has 100 shows scheduled this week, tickets priced at $15 for the 30 to 60-minute long shows. There's theater, performance art, dance, comedy stand-ups for individuals and companies. You can find a schedule and locations for the various shows on the Fundy Fringe Festival's Facebook page. Prime Minister Mark Carney has announced the largest clean energy investment in North American history. The nearly $70 billion agreement will upgrade and expand the Churchill Falls Generating Station, develop the Gull Island Hydroelectric Project, and build associated transmission lines. The projects will generate 14,000 megawatts of clean power and support 23,000 jobs. Ottawa's providing $10 billion in financing. Carney says the agreement realizes the enormous potential of Canada when we build together. In sports on the diamonds, Red Sox had an easy 11-1 win over Arizona. The Blue Jays and Yankees had the day off. Now you're up to date. I'm Daryl Good.
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6: Here's a look at your K100 weather. We've got a mostly cloudy start for today. We've got a few showers moving in for the afternoon. Highs getting up to about 24. Tonight it's going to stay cloudy. Occasional showers. That'll wrap up around midnight. We'll have fog developing in the overnight hours and low of 17. Tomorrow we'll see more clouds with just a slight chance of an afternoon shower. Highs getting up to about 24. And Thursday we can see a little bit of sunshine breaking through, but the clouds will be hanging around and we'll have a high of 23.
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0: I always like that tune right there. That's Lotto and K100, St. John's Perfect Music Mix. Good Monday morning. Monday, it's Tuesday. Where did that come from? That does it. I need coffee number four. Okay, yesterday in our web poll question, we were asking what your level of concern was with the population growth for the globe. It seems that according to reports from those that are smarter than me, the world's population now is over 8 billion. It's 8.3 billion, which is up roughly about 4.4 billion, which was the number in 1980. And the UN's projecting that we're going to hit about 9 billion by 2037 and 10 billion by 2058. So the question yesterday in our web poll was, what's your level of concern with the population growth in the world? And I always look forward to the comments that that we share. So that's where conversation comes from, right? For sure. And yesterday, you didn't let me down. There's lots of great comments in there. Lynn says she's very concerned. The world's spinning out of control. So much greed, so much hate, and too many drugs that are causing people lose their lives every day. Kathy says, I'm not concerned in the slightest. We should be more concerned that Canadians are having less babies all the time. And Troy says, I'm concerned that the numbers are not what they say. That's fair. That's fair, right? And yeah, so Mark says, besides, when the elites of the world say we are, you mean? He says, we're not. We need to spread the word that spread people out instead of confining them. Interesting thought. I appreciate that, Mark. So as far as the actual stats for yesterday, here's how the poll fared out. Those that were somewhat concerned, that's just about 20.5%. Very concerned was 30.7%. And those that the majority of those that participated in the poll said they're not concerned. So we appreciate that. Now, earlier this morning, when I first came in, I posted today's web poll question, which was this. Is it time to stop the legal sale of tobacco and tobacco-related products? And as soon as I posted it, one person said, really? Should we be concerned about this question at all? and lots of great responses, though, as usual. Crystal says, I don't smoke anymore, but my answer is still no. Delcy says, I don't smoke, and I say no. Kurt says, I don't smoke, never have, but my answer is no. And another person says that... it won't happen because the government's collecting a lot of tax dollars off that. I think you're probably right on that, but we'd love to get your input on it. Is it time to stop the legal sale of tobacco and tobacco products? As of August 1st this month, there's 13 new warnings that are required on cigarette packages, and Ottawa's pushing to get tobacco use below 5%. By 2035. And Health Canada says that tobacco kills about 48,000 Canadians every year and is linked to more than 40 serious diseases. So join the conversation. Is it time to stop the legal sale of tobacco and tobacco-related products? You can say yes or you can say no, but please do head to our website and let us know. Our web poll each day is brought to you by...
1: Bon Optical. Your second pair is free.
0: 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Coming up for you in just a moment's time, I got a story about a kid that was destined for football greatness, and partly in part of his middle name. I'll tell you what his dad did to him in just a little while, less than 10, here on K100. Good morning, 744.
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0: Do your friend a favor. 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
2: I know a lot of parents that want their kids to go and do well in sports and sports-related fields. Forget fancy workout routines and luck. If you want your kid to go pro in sports, you just need to name them after the sports network. Here's what's going on. I want you to meet Gideon LeBron. He's a fifth-year linebacker for Deion Sanders, the University of Colorado. He's going viral right now, not because of his skill with tackling. It's because his middle name is literally ESPN. Come on. Here's how it happened. This is Dad's ultimate tribute. Gideon's dad's a huge sports fan. Such a huge fan, in fact, that he gave his son the ultimate sports name right on the birth certificate. Yeah. His middle name is ESPN, as I mentioned. Gideon sent Coach Prime his highlight tape, but the deal was sealed when the two happened to bump into each other on a commercial flight. So Deion signed him to the Buffaloes shortly afterward. And so talk about being born for the highlight reel. So parents, if you're currently expecting a baby, maybe hold off on names like John or Sarah. We might be looking for a future generation of little Bleacher Reports running around. Just find, I don't know, who's going to name their kid after the Fox Network? That's the question next. On the way for you, we've got lots of great tunes. Teddy Swims coming up for you. Mr. Know-It-All on the way. But today, as far as weather goes, it looks like it's going to be mostly cloudy. Few showers for the afternoon. High of 24. Then tonight, much the same. Cloudy, occasional showers. That'll wrap up near midnight. We'll have some fog in the overnight. Low of 17. In the uptown right now as we're heading to the 8 o'clock hour. 7:51, 16 in the city.
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We're on our way to 8 o'clock, just about 5 minutes away. And after 8, after Daryl's News and the 3-day weather forecast, want to know, what's the oldest thing that you have and you still use it every day? Maybe it's a 20-year-old coffee mug that you've been holding on to for a while and your coffee just tastes extra good from it. Maybe it's an old wallet that you have, your dad's old pocket knife. Maybe a beat-up pair of slippers like I have. Or maybe it's an old-fashioned radio. What's the oldest thing that you have and you still use every day? We're going to chat about that on Facebook, Instagram, and our talking text line as well. The number 658-5000, just in case you need it. Right now, it's Olivia Dean. Take us on the way to the 8 o'clock. So easy to fall in love on K100.

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4: Good morning. The national inflation rate inched upwards to 3% in July from 2.8% in June. Stats Canada data shows much of that increase attributed to higher gas prices. The year-over-year cost of groceries was up 3.1%, but that was down from 3.9% in June. New Brunswick posted the second highest inflation rate in the country in July, 4.6%, up from 3.8% the month before. Only Nova Scotia was higher at 5%. The Holt government's looking for public input on the minimum wage and whether to stick with the existing formula for

0: paid minimum wage last year, more than a third of them younger than 19. New Brunswick's Official Languages Commissioner is investigating complaints alleging a lack of French language appointments through Virtual Care NB. The office says the first complaint was received in early July, the second last week. The government says it's working with Virtual Care NB's provider to ensure French language appointments are available every day while monitoring access in both official languages. Brunswick News reports the language complaints come after similar concerns involving the province's previous virtual care provider. However, opposition critics say appointment delays are affecting both French and English-speaking patients. A judge who oversaw the trial of Fredericton shooter Matthew Raymond's been ordered to apologize for an inappropriate conversation with a lawyer. The Canadian Judicial Council says Court of King's Bench Justice Frederick Ferguson discussed privileged information with a junior lawyer and made comments that may have sought to influence a motion to remove him as the judge in the case. Raymond was tried and found not criminally responsible in the 2020 shooting deaths of four people, including two Fredericton police officers. The council says Ferguson should not have discussed court matters privately with the lawyer in the case and issued a public expression of concern with those actions. Ferguson acknowledged he was wrong and has been ordered to make a formal written apology. In sports in the major leagues, Red Sox hammered the Arizona Diamondbacks 11-1 in Fenway. The Jays and Yankees were off. Now you're up to date. I'm Daryl Good.
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3: Here's a look at your K100 weather. We've got a mostly cloudy start for today. We've got a few showers moving in for the afternoon. Highs getting up to about 24. Tonight it's going to stay cloudy. Occasional showers. That'll wrap up around midnight. We'll have fog developing in the overnight hours and low of 17. Tomorrow, we'll see more clouds with just a slight chance of an afternoon shower, highs getting up to about 24. And Thursday, we could see a little bit of sunshine breaking through, but the clouds will be hanging around and we'll have a high of 23. Getting a little brighter, but still no sunshine. It's 16 in the uptown of St. John at 8:05. That's your K100 three-day weather forecast.
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0: Sometimes we hold on to things for whatever reason, whether we use them or we enjoy them. Some things just kind of make their way into our lives, and they just kind of never go away. When I was a kid, I remember my mom used to cook a lot, and she taught me how to cook. And I'm so grateful she did, because I actually still have some of the items that she used to cook with. In particular, I have her old Tupperware measuring cups and measuring spoons, and you know, I have other ones that I use more frequently, but I still do use them quite a bit. It's the bright yellow ones. You know what I'm talking about, right? And I use those a lot, and they're tucked away in a drawer where all I have to do is open the drawer. Right there they are. I kind of think of my mom every time I use them. It's funny how things do that, right? Also, too, I've got some of my dad's old screwdrivers. My dad was a pretty handy guy. He still is now. He's in his early 80s. But he's still a going concern. He's hobbling along, still fixing things, tearing things apart, and making things stronger and better. And so I've got some of my dad's old tools, including some old Sears Craftsman tools that I got that he left for me as well. So I was thinking about those. I was working out my shed yesterday, working a couple of things, and I was actually using my dad's screwdrivers. And I thought, you know, this is actually kind of cool. This is probably like, you know, 50 plus years old, but here it is. I'm still using it, and it's still as useful today as it was. So I thought I'd ask for you, what's the oldest thing that you have and that you still use every day, or at least very frequently? And so whether it's, and I have an old pocket knife for my grandfather as well. So things like that, we you know, these things that we treasure. I got a text in from Kelly just a little while ago, Kelly Richard, and she shares a picture of this thing. And now I'm going to describe this. It's a ceramic frog that would sit on your countertop near your kitchen sink, and you'd put like your either an SOS pad or your scrubby pad in that. And she shares a picture of it, and she says, this used to be my mother's, and she had it years before I even got it. She says it's even got a little chip on it. It's well used, and I love it. It reminds me of my mom. And as soon as Kelly sent me that picture, I just paused and I looked at it and I smiled, and you know, it's great. My mom had one too. My mom's is long since gone. I have no idea where it went, but seeing Kelly's just made me think of it. Great memories. Not necessarily of doing dishes, but you know, makes you think of the person, right? Carol Ann says, my grandmother's potato masher. It's made of steel, and I've had it for 51 years. They don't make them like that anymore, do they? They do not. Speaking of which, old appliances. Lorna says, our big old Kenmore freezer. My in-laws got it just after they got married, so it would be at least 61 years old. And she says it still works just like new. Let's see here. Amy says, my house, it was built in the 70s. Tanya says, my husband. I keep him because he's pretty awesome, and I still love him. let's see here as well. Lori says, my husband, I've had him for 50 years, and I haven't replaced him yet as well. He must have been made pretty good. And then Robert shares a picture. He knows who he's talking to here now. He shows a picture of a 1973 Epiphone acoustic guitar. Looks great, Robert. I'm sure it sounds wonderful, too. What's the oldest thing that you have and you still use every day? Join the conversation. Let me know. Facebook and Instagram, talk and text line 2, the number 658-5000. Love to hear from you. You get bonus points if you send me pictures, too. Miles Smith, next.
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0: That's the weekend, Dancing in Flames on K100, St. John's Perfect Music Mix. Hey, have you got any plans for Friday evening? Well, it turns out that we're going to have a very, very special person playing down the boardwalk on Market Square on Friday. It's going to be Stephen Page, the legendary voice of Bare Naked Ladies. Remember him? Now, the Ed Robertson is currently lead singer for the Bare Naked Ladies, and he was also one of the co-lead singers for the band. Stephen Page was with them when they started out for all their biggest hits, and but then they parted ways, and Stephen's been working on a solo career for a number of years. But he's going to be on stage at the boardwalk right here in town, 8 o'clock, right down on the waterfront, and so you know you're going to hear all the favorites that you love, including One Week, which is one of my favorites, Brian Wilson, Old Apartment. But I tell you what, Stephen Page has such a versatile voice, just so crystal clear. He's got so much power, really funny guy. I know that he's going to put on a great show right here at the Boardwalk. And, you know, even during his time away from Bare Naked Ladies, he's still been really, really active. There was a Canadian project that he put together. It was him and Mo Berg, who was the lead singer for The Pursuit of Happiness. I was going to say Tragically Hip. That's the other Canadian band that a lot of us know. But watch for it. 8 o'clock this Friday, Stephen Page and St. John's own Ella Campbell is going to be opening up right down at Market Square. Come on out and see it. It's going to be a good time. Let's see here as well. Of course, we're really just counting down the days until Halloween is upon us. And it looks like Spirit Halloween, a lot of people look forward to that store. I know I sure do. I love checking it out when it's in season. It's going to be moving over the west side this year. It looks like it's going to be over beside Bulk Barn over West St. John's. So can you imagine that? Halloween costumes and bulk candy. Oh, man, I'm sensing trouble.
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3: 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Hey,

We're going to go dancing on our way to our news. That's coming up after Frank Walker, Eller Henderson, and Go Dancing. K100 right now. I go-

0: an information update on K100.
1: Good morning. The waters off northeastern New Brunswick have been pretty busy with whale and shark activity. A tagged great white shark named Cross pinged at the mouth of the Bay of Chaleur last week, while some sightings have been reported on social media in the bay itself. A pair of other tagged great whites also pinged just outside the bay. Meanwhile, there continues to be a lot of endangered North Atlantic right whale activity just off the Acadian Peninsula, including several confirmed sightings and acoustic detections over the weekend. At least one of those is a right whale with a calf in tow. So far, there hasn't been much impact on the current lobster season in Fishing Area 25, which covers the northern part of Northumberland Strait. There were a couple of closures early when the season first got underway, but those have since reopened. Requests through Kids Help Phone in New Brunswick have increased by more than double the national average. The national organization reported last week a sharp 24% increase in young Canadians reaching out for help, in particular in the overnight hours via text. Requests for help from kids in New Brunswick was up 49%. The Kids Help Foundation has now launched an urgent call for fundraising support ahead of the upcoming school year to keep up with the demand with both technology and staff. The 14th Fundy Fringe Festival is underway, centered around the Hub at 112 Princess Street. Fundy Fringe Festival has 100 shows scheduled this week, tickets priced at $15 for the 30 to 60-minute long shows. There's theater, performance art, dance, comedy stand-ups for individuals and companies. You can find a schedule and locations for the various shows on the Fundy Fringe Festival's Facebook page. Prime Minister Mark Carney has announced the largest clean energy investment in North American history. The nearly $70 billion agreement will upgrade and expand the Churchill Falls Generating Station, develop the Gull Island Hydroelectric Project, and build associated transmission lines. The projects will generate 14,000 megawatts of clean power and support 23,000 jobs. Ottawa's providing $10 billion in financing. Carney says the agreement realizes the enormous potential of Canada when we build together. In sports on the diamonds, Red Sox had an easy 11-1 win over Arizona. The Blue Jays and Yankees had the day off. Now you're up to date. I'm Daryl Good.
2: Here's a look at your K100 weather. We've got a mostly cloudy start for today. We've got a few showers moving in for the afternoon. Highs getting up to about 24. Tonight it's going to stay cloudy. Occasional showers. That'll wrap up around midnight. We'll have fog developing in the overnight hours and low of 17. Tomorrow, we'll see more clouds with just a slight chance of an afternoon shower. Highs getting up to about 24. And Thursday, we could see a little bit of sunshine breaking through, but the clouds will be hanging around and we'll have a high of 23. It's 8:34, overcast and 17 in the uptown of St. John. That is your K100 3-day weather forecast. Jay Lamack is coming up. Also, your Hollywood Buzz, Vogue Optical, and right now, the latest from Niall Horan. Tae Soo Hood, K100.

0: In our Vogue Obstacle web poll question, we're talking about tobacco, smoking, and tobacco-related products. When I was a kid, I know I talk about my childhood a lot, but, you know, it's my life. It's just you and I here. That's who we're talking about. So you talk about you, I talk about me. We share together. We're friends. That's how it works. So I remember as a kid, my mom smoked the entire time that I was a kid. So I grew up around it. As a result, I do have a little bit of asthma because of secondhand smoke. I certainly don't blame my mom for it. You know, it's just, it was a different world then. It sure was. And stats are that there are many, many deaths that are attributed to lung cancer, which of course can be caused by tobacco products. And now, as of the first of this month, there's some new cigarette warnings that are appearing on cig packages all across the country, talking about things like mouth cancer, heart disease, stroke. And there's a number of staggering number of deaths, including more than a million Canadians have died from smoking since 2000. There's still a debate that's continuing over whether or not Canada should eventually stop selling tobacco altogether. Supporters point to with lives and healthcare costs that are saved, and some people that are opposed to it, they argue about personal choice for sure, and the black market, lost jobs, and of course the tax revenue. All of that is applicable, but when it comes right down to it, conversationally, you and me, is it time to stop the legal sale of tobacco and tobacco-related products? Yes or no? Great comments on here, as always. Irma says, I don't smoke, but I did for 50 years, and my point is this. If it's illegal to smoke in public, then it should be illegal to sell tobacco. You're not wrong. You're not wrong. And I think that's probably, they're trying to phase it out for sure. Crystal says, I don't smoke anymore, but my answer is still no. Sherry says, I don't smoke and I never have, but I don't believe it should be banned. I think banning is something designed to control us. You're not wrong. You're not wrong. Justin says, I don't think they would, because they would be missing out millions of dollars of tax revenue. Yes, absolutely, for sure. Derek says, yes, I've done Facebook polls many times, and people are always willing to ban cigarettes starting from a specific year. That way, the smokers that are addicted to finish out, but their children would never be addicted. It's always wins by far. And Cassie says, I don't smoke anymore, but my answer is still no. Some good points here. I truly appreciate the discussion. So head to our website. Let us know. 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Is it time to stop the legal sale of tobacco and related products? And our web poll each day is brought to you by... 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
0: Timothy Chalamet, amazing actor. His most recent performance was as Bob Dylan. He did great at that. And I just recently saw the new Spider-Man movie, and it looks like Timothy Chalamet is actually in talks to play Harry Osborn in the next Spider-Man movie. He'd be joining Tom Holland in the upcoming films. So there's not yet any official word that's come out from the Marvel Universal Studios, but it says that parody sites are pushing for Timothy to join the franchise. No confirmation yet, but I still think it would be really, really cool. How about you? Any thoughts on that? Timothy Chalamet in the Spider-Man franchise? I think it might be pretty good. On the way for you, Ella Langley, Choosing Texas. On the way for you next up, K100, St. John's Perfect Music Mix, 17 at 844.
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0: Talking about the oldest thing that you have that you still use each and every day. I cooked up a pot roast just the other night, and you pulled down the black enamel roasting pans. You know which ones those are? And it looks like Michelle Keating does. She says, we still have parts of our black baking set, the cooking sheet, the square pan, the bread loaf pan. We still use them to this day. Pretty sure they're as old as me or older, she says. Sometimes, I don't know. I pull down the roasters, and I look at those, and my first thoughts are, how many different types of dishes have been cooked in these old pans? Pretty cool to have, actually, right? Roxanne says, my transistor radio, which I still listen to, as well as my Sony Walkman. And then as soon as Roxanne posted that, Christy says, Roxanne, brown-eyed girl, immediately pops into my head as soon as I heard you write transistor radio, right? Very cool indeed. Let's see here. Nicole says, our house was built in the 60s. I have other things that are old, but I don't use them daily. My mom's china is from the late 60s. That's very cool. Catherine says she has a teddy bear clock. Patsy says, my hair dryer was bought at Sears, so you know that that's fairly old, right? Ellen says, my mom's potato masher. Troy says, our dining room table, we bought it in 1995, and it holds a lot of memories. Amy says, my body. Eileen says the same thing, my body. There's one person in here that wrote that they have their mom's glass. Mama Forbes says, my mom's glass sugar holder. I think of her every time I reach for it. Makes my daily coffee. Obviously, Mama Forbes, your mom was sweet. Sugar container, get it, right? Yeah. And then somebody else says that they have their mom's glass rolling pin. Jan has one as well from her mom, and it's clear glass. There's a cap on the end of it so you can pour water into it to give it a little extra weight or even hot water so that it rolls a little bit differently. Join the conversation. Let me know. What's the oldest thing you have and you still use it today? Can't wait to see what else you have. I got a text in that I'm going to share with you in just a little bit about somebody getting a very, very special ring that meant a lot to them, and they still wear it each and every day. Wait for that. That's going to come up after 9 o'clock right here on K100. A little look at our weather. It's overcast in the uptown right now, but we could actually see a few showers this morning, this afternoon rather. High at 24. Then tonight it'll be cloudy. Some showers. Those will wrap up around midnight. It'll be foggy overnight. Low of 17. Tomorrow, more clouds, slight chance of showers in the afternoon, high of 24. And then on Thursday, sunshine, a little bit of it that's going to try and break through, but mostly cloudy. That'll hang around the better part of the day. We'll see a high of 23. 17 in Uptown St. John, 8:53. Good morning.
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1: Stateside, Pink Panther, Sarah Larson on K100. Today we're talking about some old things that you happen to have around the house that you've held on to for a long, long time, and you still use them. I got a text in from somebody. They didn't share their name, but the story is great. She says, I have a gold diamond ring that was given to me by my grandmother, who's now 91. This ring originally belonged to an American woman who used to come camping on my grandparents' property on the Miramichi River when my grandparents were a young couple. She says this American couple never had kids, and they adored my grandparents. Years later, my grandmother got a call from a lawyer's office in Fredericton stating that this diamond ring was left for her. My grandmother wore it all these years until she handed it to me 2 years ago. She says, I got it resized, and it's all polished up. It's tightened. And it's beautiful. Oh, that's an amazing story. Thank you so much for sharing that. I know that that's going to be a family heirloom that you're going to hold on to for forever and forever and forever. Thank you so much for sharing. I got a note from Tam as well. Tammy says, I got the oldest thing I have is one of these first big Bibles from 1971. I remember seeing these. These were huge. They'd sit on a coffee table, and it was the Holy Bible, the white. It looked like leather. I'm sure it is. But yeah, and I wrote back and I said, oh yeah, I used to see lots of those around houses in the 70s or so. Very, very cool. And she said it was actually handed down throughout the family. It's very cool. You know, some cool things like that. I mentioned earlier that Jan had a glass rolling pin that her mom had. Jan's actually got all kinds of cool things that that her parents used to have. She still has her dad's fedora that he used to wear. He was a sharp looking fellow, and he always wore a jacket and a belt, not always a tie, but always well dressed. And he had a fedora that he'd wear when he was going to someplace fancy. And we have that. So you look at these things and they just kind of make you think and smile So join the conversation. Let me know. What's something that you have that's old that you still use every day? We got some folks that are saying my wife, or other folks are saying my husband. A little bit of ribbing going on there as well. But Shannon says my pool. We bought it from Sears back in 2009 as well. And M. Floyd says one of the dressers in my house has been passed out from my grandmother's aunt, and it was built sometime around the 1930s. That's fantastic. And Clayton says a cedar chest. It's over 60 years old. Right on. What are some things that are really old in your home that you're still using today? I'd love to find out right here on K100. They're back. Lunchtime barbecues at Bobby's Hospice every Friday this summer.
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0: That's Katy Perry, Firework on K100, St. John's Perfect Music Mix. Okay, I've been to lots of places in the Maritimes, but I still have not yet been to Newfoundland, and I have to fix that right away. And of course, one of the great places that I've got to check out is Gros Morne National Park in Newfoundland. But check this out. There's a report out saying that, and this is accurate, the crews at Gros Morne National Park in western Newfoundland they've planted about 750,000 trees on the island since 2023. That's just within a three-year period, and they're not done yet. Why are they doing all this? Because of moose. Lots of moose. Back in the 1990s, Gros Morne had about 6,500 moose. Or is it meese? I still wonder that. But anyway, the moose were in some areas that were packing about six or more per square kilometers. And they were wandering roads, going through town, even hanging out in hiking trails while they're munching on young trees, just like it was an all-you-can-eat salad bar back in the days of Ponderosa. You remember that? Well, here's the problem. The moose, or the meese, they ate so many new shoots of the trees that some areas actually turned into grasslands, which are now known as moose meadows. Now, the moose population is down just about 2,000. Parks Canada is replanting the forest with about 1.25 million trees over the next 3 years. Now, they're thinking ahead. The trees being planted today actually need to survive for the next century, so they're choosing a species that can actually handle a warmer future. So basically, Newfoundland is giving Mother Nature a little bit of help, one tree at a time. But here's a question. If you could plant only one tree anywhere in New Brunswick, where would you put it? Drop me a line. Let me know. What tree would you plant? Would it be a maple, a spruce, a Douglas fir, an oak, an elm? There's all kinds of trees. And where would you like to plant a tree? Drop me a line. Let me know. You can send it to me, 658-5000. That's the K100 Greenlee Shoe Talk and Text line. Coming up for you in just a moment's time, we've got Somber. He's going to be in PEI September 12th for the Somo Fest, which is also going to have 21 Pilots and all kinds of other great artists as well. But on the way for you next up, Preston Pablo right here on K100, 935.
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0: 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Barbecue is from 11:30 to 1. So let's do lunch at Bobby's Hospice, 385 Dufferin Row, St. John.
7: 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Mar Road, Rothsay. Great prices, plus they know lights.
1: Yeah, yeah, yeah. K100.

0: as I do. Having some fun this morning talking about the oldest thing that you have in your house that you still use each and every day. And I had to laugh because Sherry English posted a picture of her hubby Steve. And Steve's a musician around town. I've known him for a long time. And she goes, this guy. He's just sitting there on a rock, being handsome and all, and just minding his own business. And April says, oh, yeah, he's pretty used and almost worn out. lots of people ribbing each other, which is great. My Aunt Joan says, me, myself, and I. but Danielle says, the oldest thing we have in our house we still use each and every day is our stove. We can't even find the manual for it on Google. Wow, that's awesome. Darlene says her alarm clock. They don't make them like they used to. She says, I like my old crackly one even better. Was that what the one with the fold down letters that came down, the black with the white text on them? I remember those for sure. Abby says, my splash pants that I didn't know were splash pants, and I used them all winter since 2007 when I arrived in Canada. That's great, Abby. Thank you for sharing that. Sean says, my hands. Angie says, my heart. Shelley says, my mom's cane. Named it Jake for physio. There you go. I hope that brings some good vibes to you as well. Jane says, a set of Rhenoware pots and pans that I got before I was married in 1976, and she says they still look like new. Oh, that's awesome. Jill says, the oldest thing that I have and use daily is my desk in my home office. It was my parents' floor model TV back in the 70s and 80s. And after it gave up the ghost, my father removed the electronics because the case is solid wood and converted it into a desk for me, so it's roughly 50 years old total. Jill, I want to see pictures of that desk. That sounds pretty awesome. Susan says, my mom's old Pyrex casserole dish. Okay, so I was talking about the black aluminum enamel pans earlier, but I wonder how many meals have been cooked in that Pyrex dish. That's fantastic. Let me know, as you're hearing this and maybe you're reading right now on Facebook, I want to know, what's the oldest thing that you have and you still use every day? I'd love to hear it. I'd love to see photos of it as well. It's a good little trip down memory lane, isn't it? Stay tuned. I've got your weather details next, then Justin Bieber's on the way. Don't you dare move.
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0: Well, it's mostly a cloudy start to the day. We've got a few showers that are going to move in for the afternoon. 24 for the high. Tonight it's going to be cloudy. It'll stick around being cloudy that way. We've got the occasional rain shower. That'll wrap up around midnight. Fog after midnight, low of 17. Then tomorrow we've got some more clouds with just a slight chance of a shower in the afternoon, high of 24. And Thursday, that could bring a little bit of sunshine, but mostly cloudy. That's what's going to be the expected day. And we can see a high of 23. In the uptown right now, as we're chatting up, it is 18 in uptown St. John. Coming up for you, Alicia Moffat. Next up, Speed Demon, Justin Bieber's latest on K100 St. John's Perfect Music Mix. Have yourself a fantastic day. I'll be back here tomorrow for Wet Nosed Wednesday. Can't wait to see who Joan's going to bring in tomorrow. We'll chat in the morning.

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4: Mainly cloudy with the odd shower early, then more showers this afternoon. Highs around 23, the humidex 28. Showers a drizzle tapering off near midnight, 2 to 4 millimeters worth. Patchy fog, low 17. Mainly cloudy tomorrow, chance of showers in the afternoon. Highs 20 at the coast, 25 inland. Humidex up to 31 inland. A mix of sun and cloud Thursday, a chance of showers in 23.
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5: A cloudy day with an increasing chance of showers ahead of this afternoon with a high of 23, humidex of 28, with the showers or drizzle tonight ending around midnight. And after that, still a lingering chance of showers through the overnight and about 17 degrees for a low. Mainly cloudy tomorrow with afternoon showers still a possibility with a high of 20 to 25 degrees, humidex value closer to 31.
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Well, that song originally recorded in 1972 by Lori Lieberman, but this version released in 1996 by the Fugees. Love that song. I sing along every time I hear it. It's Jen along with you today for the Back in the Day replay and something to think about on this Tuesday. I can really relate to this one. I have four cats at home, so listen to this question. 29% of cats have destroyed this. What do you think that could be? I have a list of things that my cats have destroyed, but we'll find out that one answer before 1 o'clock. Don't go anywhere. Right now, back to the music. It is the Back in the Day replay with Britney Spears.

0: Before you go, there's something I want you to have.
1: Oh, it's beautiful. But wait a minute, isn't this?
0: Yeah, yes it is.
1: But I thought the old lady dropped it into the ocean in the air.
0: Well, baby, I went down and got it for you.

0: A great tune from Dream going back to 2000 and He Loves You Not on the Back in the Day replay. It's Jen along with you. And did you know today is Couples Day? Yeah, it is. Maybe just, you know, think of a way to celebrate. Maybe go on a little date, a walk or some dinner out maybe, or just hang out. I work with my husband. Yes, we actually do work together. And so far, so good.
1: 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And follow them on Facebook and Instagram.
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Music from TLC. That was Waterfalls on your Back in the Day replay. And we're going back to the music, but here's a little fun fact about this song. Ricky Martin, of course, I love this tune, and it's one of my favorites ever. But Ricky Martin originally was in the band Menudo way back in the 80s. Way, way, way back. You might remember that one. Menudo guest starred on Love Boat. So if you find that episode, go have a watch. A very young Ricky Martin, one of my favorite tunes. Here's She Bangs.

0: Milkshake on your Back in the Day replay. That's a great one, too. So earlier I was saying today is National Couples Day. It is August the 18th. There are 74 days left until Halloween. I like to throw that in once in a while just to give you all perspective on exactly where we are through the summer. Checking a few celebrity birthdays on this date. Frances Bean Cobain, daughter of Kurt Cobain and Courtney Love, 34 years old today. Christian Slater, 57 today, and Edward Norton, great actor, 57 years old. If you're celebrating, have a great day.
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5: A cloudy day with an increasing chance of showers ahead of this afternoon with a high of 23, humidex of 28, with the showers or drizzle tonight ending around midnight. And after that, still a lingering chance of showers through the overnight and about 17 degrees for a low. Mainly cloudy tomorrow with afternoon showers still a possibility with a high of 20 to 25 degrees, humidex value closer to 31.
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0: Well, the Black Eyed Peas are getting it started, but we are winding things down on your Back in the Day replay. But I love that song. It is a good one. Heading into 1 o'clock, but I gave you something to think about earlier this hour, so let's dive into that, shall we? 29% of cats have destroyed this. I have 4 cats at home, and they've destroyed pretty much the whole house. But the answer to this one, the drapes. They like to climb on the drapes. I have a kitten who is probably about 8 weeks old at this point, maybe 9 weeks old. And she climbs the curtains all the time. She climbs the curtains. She likes to climb your pant leg. Anything at all that she can climb, she does. So I definitely agree with that one. 29% of cats have destroyed those drapes. Have a great day. We'll be back in again tomorrow morning.
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5: A cloudy day with an increasing chance of showers ahead of this afternoon with a high of 23, humidex of 28, with the showers or drizzle tonight ending around midnight. And after that, still a lingering chance of showers through the overnight and about 17 degrees for a low. Mainly cloudy tomorrow with afternoon showers still a possibility with a high of 20 to 25 degrees, humidex value closer to 31.
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5: A cloudy day with an increasing chance of showers ahead of this afternoon with a high of 23, humidex of 28, with the showers or drizzle tonight ending around midnight. And after that, still a lingering chance of showers through the overnight and about 17 degrees for a low. Mainly cloudy tomorrow with afternoon showers still a possibility with a high of 20 to 25 degrees. Humidex value closer to 31.
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St. John's Perfect Music Mix, K100 FM Somber and Homewrecker. Good afternoon on this Tuesday. Hope your day proceeds well. I'm John Matthews. Here's Stitches, Shawn Mendes, K100.

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K100.

0: Alex Warren, It's Ordinary, finishing up five in a row. St. John's, Perfect Music Mix on K100 FM. Calvin Harris along with Rihanna, and This Is What You Came For, Stitches, Shawn Mendes, Sober, and Homewrecker, and Apatow, Rosé, and Bruno Mars. Hope your Tuesday is a good one so far. I'm John Matthews. Glad to be here with you on the tail end of your workday. 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Talking about tobacco right now. 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That is our question of the day today. There are a number of additional warnings, I believe 13 altogether, that have been added to tobacco packaging as of the first day of this month. And we know the many harmful effects of smoking that we've been educated about over the years. Nonetheless, we continue to sell tobacco. 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Is it time to stop the legal sale of tobacco? Yes or no? 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And Dennis Hunt has your Vogue Optical Web Poll results tomorrow morning as part of the K100 Morning Show.
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8: A cloudy day with an increasing chance of showers ahead of this afternoon with a high of 23, humidex of 28, with the showers or drizzle tonight ending around midnight. And after that, still a lingering chance of showers through the overnight and about 17 degrees for a low. Mainly cloudy tomorrow with afternoon showers still a possibility with a high of 20 to 25 degrees. Humidex value closer to 31.
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1: 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Before that, Harry Styles and Late Night Talkin'. Hang on for music from Gracie Abrams before 4 o'clock. We'll be updating full Fundy information at 4, your latest in news and weather. For the final hour of your 9 to 5 workday today, Chapel Roan coming up after 4 o'clock. Also, Taylor Swift, her latest from the soundtrack of Toy Story 5. We've got some Neo next hour. Teddy Swims, Olivia Rodrigo, and a whole bunch more. All ahead, St. John's Perfect Music Mix on K100 FM. This is Break Free. It's Ariana Grande and Zedd.

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0: 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And now more than ever, we all need a little feel good. 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

Pink Pony Club, Chapel Roan, St. John's Perfect Music Mix on K100 FM. Good afternoon. I'm John Matthews here with you until 7 o'clock. Here's Loud Luxury and Natalie Jane. It's Uh-Oh on K100 FM.

0: 5 in a row on K100, finishing up with Taylor Swift's latest from Toy Story 5. It's I Knew It, I Knew You. Walk the Moon, Shut Up and Dance. Uh-oh, from Loud Luxury and Natalie Jane. Chapel Roan, Pink Pony Club. And Wake Me Up, courtesy of Avicii. I'm John Matthews. Birthdays of the Rich and Famous time on this August 18th. And celebrating today, we have actor Dennis Leary from TV shows like Sex, Drugs, and Rock and Roll and Rescue Me. Movies like The Ice Age, animated films, The Ref, and a comedian as well. You might remember his big comedy album, No Cure for Cancer, from back in the 90s. Dennis Leary, celebrating birthday 69. Actor Christian Slater from Mr. Robot, Breaking In, movies like Broken Arrow and Heathers, that classic from back in the 80s. Pump Up the Volume, probably my favorite Christian Slater movie about a pirate radio station. That one from back in the 80s as well. Christian Slater, celebrating birthday 57. Actor Edward Norton from Fight Club, American History X, and many other films over the years. Edward Norton is 57 today. And actor and comedian Andy Samberg got a start on Saturday Night Live and with the Lonely Island comedy troupe. And we know him and love him as Jake on Brooklyn Nine-Nine. Andy Samberg, 48 today.
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Nicki Minaj, Starships, we're in the middle of four in a row. 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Here's Deborah Cox, K100.

0: There's Neo and Closer on K100. Deborah Cox, Beautiful You Are in That Four in a Row. Nicki Minaj with Starships and Run Around from Adam Rodway. Under half an hour to Quitting Time at 5 for your 9-to-5 workday. I'm John Matthews. Some very sad news out of Hollywood. News out of Hollywood yesterday. Hayden Panettiere has passed away at age 36. She starred in television series including Heroes and Nashville. Police in South Carolina say she was found unresponsive at an apartment complex on Sunday. An autopsy found no signs of trauma. Her death does remain under investigation. She had a very prolific career dating back to 1996. Hayden appeared in Remember the Titans. She was the voice of Dot in the animated movie A Bug's Life for Disney. And her role as a superpowered cheerleader in Heroes propelled her to fame a couple of decades ago. So young, Hayden Panettiere, leaving us at age 36 over the weekend.
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11: A cloudy day with an increasing chance of showers ahead of this afternoon with a high of 23, humidex of 28, with the showers or drizzle tonight ending around midnight. And after that, still a lingering chance of showers through the overnight and about 17 degrees for a low. Mainly cloudy tomorrow with afternoon showers still a possibility with a high of 20 to 25 degrees, humidex value closer to 31.
12: 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K100.

There's Teddy Swims, Mr. Know-It-All from K100, St. John's Perfect Music Mix. Before that, Ray with 070 Shake and some escapism for you. Still to come before we hit 5 o'clock, we've got Olivia Rodrigo. All your information, we'll see what's happening close to home, provincially, nationally, internationally with the news at 5. Updated Fundy forecast for you too. And the roll home, always an awesome time here at K100 with the 5 p.m. free ride brought to you by Ears for You. Harry Styles, Niall Horan, a couple of X1 Deers, both a part of the 5 p.m. free ride today coming up after 5 o'clock right here. Uptown Funk, here's Mark Ronson and Bruno Mars, K1.

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It's the 5 p.m. free ride brought to you by Ears for You on K100 FM. Penny and Loeb and Jordan and Spin, good day, and thank you very much for rolling home with us. 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I'm John Matthews, and we had another One Direction guy, Harry Styles, a couple of tunes back. Here's another 1D alumnus. This is Niall Horan. Tastes so good on K100.

0: 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Next time you're in their car, set all their presets here. 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

0: Con the Artist and Where's Your Girlfriend, the 5 p.m. free ride for a Tuesday on K100 FM, brought to you by our friends at Ears for You, Sabrina Carpenter and House Tour, Tastes So Good, Niall Horan, Pinion Loeb featuring Jordan with Spin, and American Girls from Harry Styles, all helping to take you home after work today with a 5 p.m. free ride on K100. We'll do it again tomorrow after our 5 o'clock information update. Let's have a look inside the date book right now. It's historical happenings on this 18th day of August, and as we go back through the years, 104 years ago today, 1922, the very first Caesar salad was concocted in Tijuana, Mexico. It was named for a place called Caesar's Restaurant in Tijuana. I did not know that the Caesar salad was a Mexican dish until today, but now you know as well. The first ever Caesar salad on this date back in 1922. 57 years ago today, 1969, Woodstock closed with a morning performance by Jimi Hendrix and the Band of Gypsies. Not a bad way to close things off. 44 years ago today, 1982, the Beatles' hometown of Liverpool, England, renamed some streets in honor of the band members. So you'll find John Lennon Drive, Paul McCartney Way, George Harrison Close, Ringo Starr Drive, and even Sutcliffe Street in honor of original bass player Stu Sutcliffe. I wonder if there's like Pete Best Avenue or something for poor old Pete Best. Hopefully he got a street name as well. And 12 years ago on this date back in 2014, longtime TV announcer Don Pardo, best known for his time on Saturday Night Live, Jeopardy, and The Price is Right. Saturday Night Live! That guy, Don Pardo, he left us at age 96 on this date after a 70-year career as an announcer at NBC.
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Justin Bieber, it's Daisy's St. John's Perfect Music Mix from K100 FM. Some Taylor Swift coming up momentarily. And here's In Your Eyes. It's the weekend on K100 St. John.

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1: Taylor Swift, Blank Space on K100 St. John's. Perfect Music Mix, The Weeknd in Your Eyes, Daisies, Justin Bieber, Doja Cat also, and Say So. Our time coming up on 20 minutes out in front of 6 o'clock. I'm John Matthews. Hey, did you know on this week back in 1887, Thomas Edison invented the phonograph, which is something we know today as the record player, the turntable. Thomas Edison also invented the light bulb, interestingly enough. And did you know that before the light bulb, whenever somebody had a great idea, a candle would appear above their head instead of a light bulb? True story.
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3: A cloudy day with an increasing chance of showers ahead of this afternoon with a high of 23, humidex of 28, with the showers or drizzle tonight ending around midnight. And after that, still a lingering chance of showers through the overnight and about 17 degrees for a low. Mainly cloudy tomorrow with afternoon showers still a possibility with a high of 20 to 25 degrees, humidex value closer to 31.
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Eminem with Rihanna. It's the Monster on K100. Shaboozy with Cowgirl Hozier. In just a few, here's Drake with Wizkid and Kyla. It's One Dance. 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

0: Hozier and Two Sweet, St. John's Perfect Music Mix from K100 FM. Drake, Wizkid, and Kyla, One Dance, also The Monster, Eminem with Rihanna, and Shaboozy and Cowgirl. After 6 o'clock tonight, we'll get you Tuesday evening underway with lots more of your favorite tunes. We've got the biggest hits from right now and some of your favorites from days gone by, all ahead for your Tuesday evening. Bruno Mars after 6 tonight, Somber, Selena Gomez coming your way. We've got some Olivia Dean, Louis Capaldi, Shakira, and Burna Boy, the big FIFA World Cup anthem after 6 tonight. The Weeknd, Alex Warren, and Chainsmokers all coming up on your Tuesday evening right here.
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0: It's K100, the one station playing today's hits. And yesterday's favorites. Feel good music. You know where it is.
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0: Selena Gomez and Marshmello, it's Wolves on K100. Six in a row this evening. Elijah Woods, Jamie Fine with Ain't Easy. My Body Isn't Ready, some Somber. Also Ray, Where Is My Husband? Risk It All from Bruno Mars. Ava Max first up this evening with Kings and Queens. Our latest in the Fundy forecast as we settle into this Tuesday evening. We've got continued showers or drizzle, which should end around midnight tonight. And temperature down to about 17 degrees. Tomorrow, cloudy skies. Small chance we'll see some showers in the morning. Temperature tomorrow around 25 inland, 20 at the coast. A little on the humid side, could feel as warm as 31 degrees inland with the humidity tomorrow. Thursday, sun and clouds, small chance of showers, 23 degrees, and looking good as we approach and get into the weekend. Friday and Saturday, sun and cloud both days, and temperatures in the mid-20s.
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Lewis Capaldi in just a few. This is Zara Larson. It's Midnight Sun on K100.

0: Louis Capaldi, Someone You Loved, St. John's Perfect Music Mix, is on K100 FM. Zara Larsson with Midnight Sun. So Easy to Fall in Love, some Olivia Dean, and that Four in a Row underway with Tyler Shaw and Run to You. How you doing? I hope your Tuesday proceeds well. I'm John Matthews. Glad to be with you here on this Tuesday evening at K100 FM. Tonight's Vogue Optical Web Poll, K100.ca. You'll find our listener poll as well as all the latest information on what we are up to here. And the question for this evening, is it time to stop the legal sale of tobacco and tobacco-related products? I think about 13 new warnings have been added to tobacco labels since the beginning of this month. We know the many harms that tobacco can cause. Is it time to stop the legal sale of tobacco? Yes or no? Vote tonight at K100.ca. And listening with Dennis Hunt tomorrow morning, 7:40 and 8:40 for the Vogue Optical Web Poll results.
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3: A cloudy day with an increasing chance of showers ahead of this afternoon with a high of 23, humidex of 28, with the showers or drizzle tonight ending around midnight. And after that, still a lingering chance of showers through the overnight and about 17 degrees for a low. Mainly cloudy tomorrow with afternoon showers still a possibility with a high of 20 to 25 degrees, humidex value closer to 31.
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0: There's the weekend. Can't feel my face on K100. Shakira and Burna Boy with Die Die. John Feldner back there too. And Broke Skin, Alex Warren, Chainsmokers, both to come before 7 o'clock. Your next 60 minutes of music after 7 this evening on K100 shall include some Chapel Roan, some Sabrina Carpenter tonight, Justin Bieber, also Usher, some Katy Perry, Ariana Grande, Tame Impala, Lady Gaga, Bruno Mars, Benson Boone, all after 7 tonight and all right here. Don't you dare move a muscle.
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St. John's Perfect Music Mix on K100 FM. I'm John Matthews. That is it for me today. And tomorrow I'll be back with you 3 until 7. At the end of your workday, take you into a Wednesday evening with St. John's Perfect Middle of the Week Music Mix. Play safe and be happy. Have yourself the best possible Tuesday evening. My closing thought for you tonight, do not let what you cannot do interfere with what you can do. Let's focus on the positives here, my friend. Felix Cartel, Sophie Simmons, this is mine on K100. See you tomorrow.

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Perfect. 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K100.

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